0: understand.
1: I don't understand.
2: There are a lot of things we don't understand either.
3: We need answers from you.
2: What did you expect to find? What did you expect?
1: There's going to be our future.
0: It's your responsibility to do something about it.
3: Well, I...